0: It's fresh.
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0: beautiful song. Just picture yourself driving or in a car, and this one comes on. Amazing. Curtis there with Joyride. And it's here on Kids FM, your family fun radio. It's a brand new day. And it's a Friday. And we're going to party. Yes, we will, right? All right. Get your shiny names on our sparkly register this morning. Hello, bright and shiny morning. Hello, baby. Bright and shiny morning to you.
1: Bright and shiny morning. Today's officially a good day.
0: Yeah.
1: Things can really today. Yeah. Oh my god, I missed so awesome.
0: Yeah, I know, right? Well, the WhatsApp is back. Yes. All right, baby. Hope you had a starry night.
1: I did.
0: Yeah. I feel like anytime I play a Stray Kids song, it's like I'm summoning Favy.
1: Yes.
0: Okay.
1: Did
0: okay. All right. No problem. What time did you wake up this morning? Yes, I did. I did. I almost missed my alarm this morning. All right. What time did you wake up?
1: Well, I woke up at 5, but slept again, so I woke up at 6:51.
0: Yeah, okay, just 10 minutes ago. All right, baby, what birthday gift would you give to Nigeria on her 66th birthday? What? If you were to buy or just get a gift for Nigeria, what gift would it be?
1: Okay, you say Madre, right?
0: Mm-hmm.
1: I will get something like a vacuum cleaner.
0: A what?
1: Like a vacuum cleaner. Oh. That sucks in water. Because there's a lot of flood in this rough
0: state. I know. Even my house was flooded for the first time ever. Yeah.
1: Are you okay?
0: I'm okay now because the 3 days of sun has really helped and it's dried out. But for the first time ever, I have water coming out from my ground in my parlor. Yeah, it was crazy. Oh my goodness. It was really crazy.
1: We need the vacuum cleaner.
0: Yeah, we do. Yeah, we do need it.
1: Water.
0: Yeah, not just water, but all the bad people too.
1: I feel like that's what I mean. Like all the dirt.
0: Yeah, all the dirt in Nigeria. Exactly. I like it. All right. Thank you, baby. Thank you. Yeah, she's gonna be here tomorrow. She's off today, so she can be here tomorrow. Yeah, in the morning. All right. Yay.
1: Okay.
0: Yeah. All right then. Bye-bye. Have a bright and shiny day. Yeah, bye-bye. I mean, a vacuum cleaner, that would be really cool. I like that one. Totally. 091-111-0196. 091-111-0196. All right, call that number. You could also call 0904-956-5728. Where my texters at, though, this morning? Go ahead and text me. What time did you wake up this morning? And, of course, answer our question of the day. Our question of the day is, if you were to give Nigeria a gift for her 66th birthday, what would be that gift? What would be that gift? Go ahead and let us know. Okay. In the meantime, let's do some exercises. No, let's check out the weather first, you know, because, you know, the weatherman be speaking. He be talking, he be capping. The weatherman be capping these days. Let's see what the weatherman is saying right after this. Hello. Are you there? Are you there? Hello? Are you there? Hello? Oh, no. I keep trying. 07000101017. I think that one is really, really... it's loading and it's kicking in. Let's see again. Oh, no. Anyway, let's check out the weather. Let's see what the weatherman is saying this morning. By the way, I have been enjoying the sun. Like, the sun has been biting, right? But I don't care. As long as my environment is dry. I love the sun. Yes, I do. For the first time ever, I'm loving the sun. Anyway, so the weatherman is saying that similar weather, that's what he say. Although it might rain, though. It might rain around midday, but the sun will shine again. The sun is going to peak this afternoon. All right, so watch out. The sun is still here. So don't be scared and don't worry. 24 degrees it is right now, which means for a morning, it's a good time. And he has a, the weatherman is saying that there might be a 10% chance of rain, which is good for me. It's good for me. Thank you very much. Thank you very much. Okay. Go ahead and give us a call. Send us your messages and tell us what time you woke up this morning. Also answer our question of the day. Okay. Let's see. Who's here? Hello, bright and shiny morning. Bright and shiny morning. What's your shiny name?
2: Tanya,
0: welcome to the show. So glad to have you here. All right, what time did you wake up this morning?
2: 5:36.
0: What did you say?
2: 5:36.
0: That's a good time. If you were to give Nigeria a birthday present for her 66th birthday, what present would you give? What?
2: Sweet.
0: Something that passes through water. Like a ship. Oh, I see. Oh, that's nice. Why though? Why a ship for Nigeria? Okay, you want to give them ships, okay. All right, that's good. Thank you very much for calling. Thank you, Tanya. Have a bright and shiny day.
2: Bye-bye.
0: Okay. So let's do some stretches. I feel like we need to do some, you know, some really nice stretches this morning. No. You know what? We always say that on Fridays, our stretches are dance. What we do is dance. That's what we do as our exercises on Fridays. So we're going to play you a dance song so you can dance to it. All right. Hello. Bright and shiny morning. Hey, the Briggs family in the house. Hey. All right. Bright and shiny morning to you all. I hope you had starry nights.
3: Did too.
0: Thank you for asking. All right. So what time did you wake up this morning?
3: I woke up by 5:44.
0: Oh. Uh-huh. Gwenny woke up at 6.
4: I woke up at 6 o'clock.
0: 6 o'clock. Okay. Wow, that's a good time. Right on time for the show. Okay. Mommy woke up at 5:42.
4: Yes.
0: Okay, that's good. That's good. All right, so if you were to give, let's start with Juanita. If you were to give Nigeria a birthday gift, what would it be?
3: A new president.
0: Come on. Well, you have the chance. If you're up to 18, you can vote in the next election. Okay. All right, then. Thank you very much. Thank you. Don't put me in trouble, I beg you. Okay. All right. Who else? Gwenny, what? Bright and shiny morning. If you were to give Nigeria a birthday gift, what would you give to Nigeria?
4: I'll give it.
0: Turn down the volume of your radio. You would give what?
4: I'll give them new roads.
0: New roads. Okay. Oh, that's nice. Okay. Open the canals. Yeah, thank you very much for that. Yes, please. Hello, Superstar Mommy, Gwenny and Juanita.
4: Bright
0: and shiny morning. Welcome to the show. All right, so if you were... Happy Independence Day to you too. Thank you. All right, if you were to give a Nigeria a birthday present, what would it be?
3: A birthday present.
0: Yeah.
3: You know, Nigeria is 66 now.
0: Exactly.
3: That's a big one.
0: Mm-hmm.
3: I'll build more roads.
0: Okay.
3: Try to see that I open all the canals because people are suffering right now in Nigeria.
0: Mm-hmm.
3: There's all the ways that are blocking the water so that everybody will have life.
0: Yes.
3: True.
0: All right. Open the flood. No, not the floodgates, please.
3: Yes.
0: Open the enjoyment gates of heaven and let it rain.
3: Yes.
0: Enjoyment for us all. Exactly.
3: Yes.
0: All right. Thank you. Thank you so much, guys.
4: Thank you. Bye.
0: Bye. Have a bright and shiny day. Bye-bye. Yeah. Okay, then. Have a bright and shiny day. Oh, I love it when the whole family calls. You know, that's what we're here for. We are here for the whole family.
5: Aww.
0: Yes, we love it when you call. Even Dolphy is like, aw. I love that. Yes. All right. Let's play some songs now. And I'll come back and take some more calls. And we will do the roll call. Oh, the numbers, the phone lights are buzzing now. Okay, let me see if I can take one more. Hello, bright and shiny morning.
6: Bright and shiny morning to you.
0: Bright and shiny morning. What's your shiny name?
6: Maureen.
0: I love the name, Maureen. Welcome to the show. I hope you had a starry night.
6: Yes. That's, and you?
0: I did too. Thank you for asking. That's good. All right, so what time did you wake up this morning?
6: 5:30.
0: That's a good time. If you were to give Nigeria a special 66th birthday gift, what would it be?
6: A new president.
0: Oh, come on, people. Go and vote. Tell your mommy, your daddy, everybody should go and vote. 2027 is very close. It's not about complaining. It's about voting, okay? Anyway, don't put me in trouble, though, please. Thank you very much. All right.
6: Okay,
0: have a bright and shiny day, Maureen. Maureen wants to scatter the table. Huh? All right, thank you so much. Have a bright and shiny day. Yeah, that's Maureen. That's Maureen. Maureen's like, Okay. All right, Maureen and everyone, thank you. Let me see if I can play something for us this morning. What should I play? I think we're going to dance to the Encanto movie, The Family Madrigal. We should dance to that one, right? It's going to be so much fun. Okay, so dance. Don't forget, we are here to exercise. And the exercise today is dancing. Okay, so to move your body one way or another. It's 101.7 Kids FM, your family fun radio. I am Superstar Aisha.
5: Many people think child grooming only happens with strangers. 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That is never acceptable. 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Parents, guardians, pay attention when your child suddenly avoids a particular adult, becomes withdrawn, or says they don't want to be left alone with someone. 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A caring adult protects a child's boundaries. An adult who crosses those boundaries is not showing love. 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
0: Okay. It's 7 o'clock on the DOT this morning. If you're not awakey, wakey, I don't know. Even my Dolphy is awake this morning. Dolphy is kicking this morning. All right, 7 o'clock. Let's see if we can squeeze in some more names into this sparkly, shiny register of ours. Okay. We got bright and shiny morning. It's Felicity. Hello, Felicity. By the way, I hope that that song really got you all warmed up, okay, this morning. I really love it. Okay, now Felicity woke up at 6 o'clock. And what gift would be then gift? Well, she says, a new Nigerian flag, because that's what I can buy for Nigeria. A new Nigerian flag. Now, you want to change the colors? If you were to change the colors of the flag, what else? What other colors would you change it to? Yellow, red, purple, or black? Okay. Anyway, thank you very much, Felicity. Thank you. By the way, you can send your messages to 0904-956-5728. You could also send it to our brand new line, 091-111-0796. All right, 091-111-0796. You can send it to that number as well as call those numbers, because it's about to go down. You know what I'm talking about, huh? You know what I'm talking about. It's coming. It's coming. Watch out. Anyway, right now, let's get on with these very shiny names on our sparkly register this bright and shiny morning. Okay. Let's see who is here. Starts with Faith. Faith woke up at 5:21 this morning and wants to gift Nigeria a car and a flag. Why though? Why? Is it because wherever you pass, you feel like the flags are very dirty and very old, huh? All right. This is to all the organizations. Change your flags. They say it's too old. All right. Faith says that she wants to change the flag and, of course, gift Nigeria a car. And then we have Mirabel. Mirabel woke up at 5:30, but we didn't get to hear her gift for Nigeria. We got Pearl as well. Pearl woke up at 2:30 because she had to read. She says the gift she would give Nigeria is love. Aww, so nice. Okay, we have Favor. Favor woke up at 5:57 and would love to give Nigeria her prayers. Oh, that's so sweet. Kimberly woke up at 6:14. Very shiny Kimberly. She woke up at 6:14 and she would also give a good prayer to Nigeria. All right. We have Favy. Favy woke up at 6:31 and wants a vacuum cleaner because she needs to get cleaning. You know that TV show, The Cleaner, or something like that, right? She needs to clean all the dirt, all the flooding, all the everything. Just clean it out of this Nigeria. I like it. I like that one. Yeah, thank you. All right, up next is Tonya. Tonya woke up at 5:36 and wants to gift Nigeria a ship. I don't know why exactly. Maybe we need more ships, to ship us all away, right? Please, Patriotism. Patriotism, okay? Maybe we need to travel by ships because these days we have the airfare is too expensive. Maybe that's the one, right? Right, that's the one. Yeah, because the air, have you tried to fly lately in Nigeria? I am stuck in this Port Harcourt because I cannot afford it. It's too expensive. All right, anyway, so we need the ships. Plus, it's a cruise as well. If it's going to take us one full day, we know that we're enjoying ourselves, looking at the water. Everything is so nice and cool, you know. Yeah, that's nice. I like it. All right, we got the Briggs family calling in with Juanita waking up at 5:44. And Juanita wants to put me in trouble. But you know what? If you want a new president, you can get... I mean, we are in a democratic disposition, so thankfully... Just go out there and vote. Okay. All right. We have Gwenny. Gwenny woke up at 6 o'clock. Gwenny says she wants to give Nigeria new roads and open the canals. Open, and let the water flow. That is a very, very good one. All right. Also, Mummy, Gwenny, and Juanita woke up at 5:42 and want more roads and the canals to be open as well. No more flooding in Nigeria. Yes, from your mouth to our shining star, wishing star. All right, we got Maureen. Maureen woke up at 5:30 and also wants to put me in trouble. Please, I'm just here. Oh. I just want to have fun, okay? Anyway, Felicity woke up at 6 o'clock this morning and wants to gift Nigeria a new flag. I wonder why. All right, thank you. And that's the list. Our shining star of the day is none other than Faith. Faith is the very first caller on the show today. If you want to be our shining star of the day, then you have to be the first caller for the day. All right. It's time to play with your family. Brainiac is coming. It's coming up next.
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0: That's right. And today we're still doing Nigerian trivia. So we'll do 3 clues and 1 word. Let's see if you can get it with your family. Remember, you are playing with your family. All right. So tell your family, this one is 2 of us. It's me and you. We play after 2 songs. Stay right here, 101.7. Kids FM. Ooh. Thames. Mm. Me and you. Yeah. Your family fun radio. Yeah.

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Okay, okay. All right. Here it is. Ikogosi. Warm spring. West. Ikogosi. Warm spring. West. Can you tell me what state that is? If you know, you know. Go ahead and hit me up on WhatsApp 0904-9565-728. 0904-9565-728. All right. Let's see who knows that one. You can send an SMS or you can send a WhatsApp message. Okay. All right. 7:52 on the clock this morning. And we're playing Brainiac. It's time for round three. Or maybe not, because the time is upon us, as you know. We never have time on the show. Why? Time, slow down. Slow down just a little. But it's all right. It's all right. So that's the question. Go ahead and answer, okay? Esther, what song do you want me to play for you? And what is the password? I can see your message, but you need to give me the password and, of course, the song, okay? In the meantime, let's get back to the music and play this one. I'm sure you're going to love it. Enjoy. K-Pop Demon Hunters.

0: 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What do you think you know?
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3: 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Okay. 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Okay. 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You can follow us there. I want to post a set of emojis. Let me see if you can guess the state from the emojis. Okay. All right. That's coming up. So go there. Watch that space. It's going to be so much fun. All right. In the meantime, let's see. Can we get a family to beat? We have the Adekpetus. We have the William. The Esiri Joseph family. We have the Johns family. We have the Harolds family. All on 4/5. I mean, not bad at all. Not bad, not bad. Let's see if you can beat them to it. All right, let's do one more round of Brainiac. Go ahead and give us a call if you are a parent, a mommy, a daddy. You can call on behalf of your kids. Okay, so you can tell them, oh, I called Kids FM and guess what? We are the winner! That would be nice, you know? So go ahead and give us a call, 091-111-0176, okay? Or you can call 07000-101017, all right? I did ask one on WhatsApp. Go ahead and answer there as well. WhatsApp number is 0904-956-5728. All right. Let's see. Let's see what we have here. Oh, so sorry. The Briggs family, I've been waiting for you, though. I've been waiting for you. You wanted to call back. I see the Adekpetus were calling back as well. So sorry. We were on another call when you were calling, I believe. But don't worry. Hopefully next week. You get a call again. But this hour coming up, we have breakfast time. Hot, healthy Nigerian breakfast that we're having this morning. Watch out for that. Also, we have Family Flick, where we get to check out a movie. And we have a Nigerian movie to check out today. I'm sure it's a very popular one. In fact, at some point, it broke a record, you know? So we have a whole lot more fun to have this hour, okay? So stay right here and let's enjoy some more music. Let's do a classic from Sound of Music, 16 going on 17. It's Superstar ISO on the Morning Bell right here on 101.7 Kids FM, your family fun radio. Enjoy.

Also, for Nigeria, things will change, okay? All right, it's time to have some breakfast. But before we do so, shout out to our families of the week. The Adekbetus, the Esiri Josephs, the Johns family, and the Harolds family. Yes, if you would love to see our shiny studio, please send us a message on WhatsApp. Our WhatsApp number is 0904-956-5728. 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All right, so today we are having a very, very special breakfast, okay? It is hot, healthy, it is good for you, and it is delicious as well. All right, what are we having? What are we having? Are you ready for this? We're having beans and plantain pottage. Yes, yay! That's what we're having for breakfast, beans and plantain pottage. So if you have, I don't like to use overripe plantain for this one. No, I don't like it. I like half ripe or just about ripe. Just the first day of it being ripe. Okay, that's what we're using. Of course, your beans. If you want to make it extra sweet, you can use honey beans for this. Okay, so how do we make it? You have your palm oil. You have your pepper mix. You know, your pepper, your bell peppers. You can put a little bit of tomatoes in there as well. You have your palm oil. You have your crayfish as well. And a little bit of vegetables. Yeah. So we're adding our ugu to this one. You can also add your uziza leaves or your spinach, okay? Or green leaves you can add to this special meal we're having today. So boil your beans. Make sure it's very tender, very soft, all right? And then when it's about to get softer, you put the plantain in it and let it boil again. So the idea is to make sure that the beans is very soft and the plantain is not too soft, okay? All right, so once the plantain is cooked, you can bring the beans down. All right, then you put your another pan on the fire and put your palm oil, all right? Don't let it start smoking. That's not good. Don't let it smoke, okay? Just put your palm oil there and fry your pepper mix, your pepper onions mix, okay? Fry it inside the oil. And then put your crayfish in there as well.